0: heart. 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

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Oh my, my, oh my, my love, I take one look at you, you're taking me out.

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1: 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Immer perfekt gemixt. Die besten Hits aller Zeiten. Antenne Ida Oberstein. Don't tell me this is all for nothing. I can only tell you.